0: it's embarrassing.
1: Okay, what about dancing?
0: Dancing, it's okay for me.
1: So you'd rather dance or sing?
0: Dancing, of course.
1: Why?
0: Because, you know, it's kind of nice than singing, just dancing, just do what you want. Just stop singing, it's embarrassing because your voice looks so ugly. And just dance is okay, not singing.
1: Okay, thank you.

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This is shit you need God for. How long do you think it's gonna take for y'all to fall?

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What the fuck you think that I'm in it for? Roll up in that thing, got hoes like Prince, but they know I'm king. Chels might hold that thing, if he get caught, he'll be home by spring. Things I shouldn't share, I mean for the sake of my career. I'm not trying to stunt,

I'm on farmer time. Feet tripping the line with silence hiding inside. I am my most widest high. Five alive, who weighed the lies, confirmed, do not deny. They found his utterance is puzzling. Trouble in the middle without covering. Hair wrapped in soap, loudly patterned, long sufferer. Dragging luggage, scraping knuckles, piecing together.

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Play without abandon, like children chasing embers. We came in through the same gate, you can hop your way out. Everybody knows you did it. Can't nobody reach him, can't nobody touch him. 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
0: 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Bleaching up the block, U-Haul trucks, rolling gates, heavy lock. 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

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Put your all on survival cause you're greater than, better than. Pray the Lord protect you in this jungle.

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A labor it is. Working the night shift, mills of music venues, clubs, and bars. Farmers of feelings, trumpet trigger fingers, grappling brass valves, prodding, pressing, deafened by the rattling roar in ahead. Toiled by a tired heart, resting between the swinging rounds of rhythms. Bless the drummer's hands. Trolling a kit on the subway in the snow. The keys player's fingers homesick for cityscapes. Maraca wrists, clap stack, duct taped instruments. The message as the medium. Everything is practice for stopping bullets, blossoming heartbeats, freedom music. While the Republicoons and the Democrazies argue the complexion of money, we float between classes and corners, from caviar to canned beans. E minor is a relative of G major. They family. In sound check, we split the difference. Just a tad of reverb, EQ the wedge. Living upright in the basement, a backwards world, music that wrinkles time. Reporting live from the poet's eye. Hand-me-down sounds found by an ear to the underground. Shedding off-the-cuff poems on napkins using hotel pens. A language in my mouth. Juggling rotten wisdom teeth. Fluorescent folk singing the scab of running scales. A sore throat at the merch table. Selling seashells that carry the sound of slave ships docked by the seashore. When your address

Yeah, a little bit disco house filtered. LDF, Musical in 92. 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

Love My Mind. Yeah. It was the release of the experience come up with DJ Ed Lewis. White House playing Only Show Me Love and all the bedrachten die ik hoor die hits. Op meebrengen naar Rauw.

Yeah, Black Sands Orchestra. Philadelphia. Bought for the track. Uzakov.

time in the Forelli release, no, the experience come from back in the roots, back in the days, house music. With our host, Ed Lewis, and obviously 12 feet.

feel inside. And it's home. Because you lie to the way I feel inside. And it's home. Because you lie.